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Radio. Yeah, man, the biggest and the baddest thing, man. I want to tell you, you know, not just in a Northwest, you know, or Southwest, you know, or even East, you know. Me, I tell you about the globe. You get to me, I say, yeah, man, I chuck his side talk to the real man. Them for no man.

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0: Yeah, man, the biggest and the baddest thing, man. 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Me, I tell you about the globe. 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Them for no, man.
1: Ah, yeah, baby. 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
1: Hey, hey, hey, come here. 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

Yeah, man, the biggest and the baddest thing, man. 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

Yeah, man, the biggest and the baddest thing, man. I want to tell you, you know, not just in a northwest, you know, or southwest, you know, or even east, you know. Me, I tell you about the globe. You get to me, I say, yeah, man, a Chucky start talk to the world, man. Them for no, man.

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0: Fools Radio. Yeah, man, the biggest and the baddest thing, man. I want to tell you, you know, not just in a Northwest, you know, or Southwest, you know, or even East, you know. Me, I tell you about the globe. You get to me, I say, yeah, man, a Chucky start talk to the real, man. Them phenomena, man.
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Yeah. Ghetto Pop. Yeah. Another beautiful collab. DTP. 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

Hello, good morning and welcome. We start, of course, by saying a big, big thank you to the man upstairs for blessing us with another Saturday morning right here on your Big Bad Cruise -radio.com. So, of course, it's good morning, good afternoon, good evening, good night to wherever you looked on around the world or across the UK. It's the Big Breakfast Mashup with your boy DJ C.

you're a first-time listener, as you know, nothing too strenuous for the first part of the show. Just some nice, easy, waking up the right way kind of music, as we do each and every Saturday morning. So all I need you guys to do is spread the word, share the link. Let's wake someone else up the right way.

0: a lovely way to wake up.
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0: Say good morning, shouts out to my early risers. All those on cruise. Good morning to all those on the Mixcloud. Good morning to the silent listeners.

We say good morning to Lordy Miss Claudie, first one through the door this morning. Good morning to you. Shout out to Lindsay and the rest of the family. Good morning, Kazzy K. Good morning to Little Miss. Good morning, Lady H, Cinti in the building. Good morning, Mr. Aki. Good morning, shout out to Joe in the house. Joe, you let me down, Joe, you let me down. Shout out to the lovely Dion as well.

And of course, good morning to all our silent listeners, wherever you may be, whether you be at work, just rolling out of bed, just open your eyes.

So how's your week been, guys? I do hope you've had a good one. The weather's not been the best after all that glorious sunshine the week before. It's been a bit miserable, but at least it's not cold.

0: DJ Colonel, waking you up the right way. Waking you up the right way. On the Big Breakfast Mashup. Big Breakfast Mashup.
1: As you know, we lost this gentleman this week. Goes by the name of Peebo Bryson. We'll play a couple from him this morning. Alongside Dexter Wenzel as well. Amongst others.

say a very warm good morning, shout out to the lovely Chinnery in the building. Good morning to you. Hope you and yours are well. We say rest in eternal peace. Mr. P. Bro Brighton, the Grammy Award winning artist. Shouts out to the young lady that picked one of his tunes for Selector's Choice this morning. We'll get it on later. Good morning, DD. Hope you and yours are well.

morning. Shout out to Jax Happy. Good morning to ya. I hope you and yours are well. Good morning, Cheryl A. Shout out to Chaneri. No. The artist known as. And I'll tell you why we call her that. From the 26th of December through to the 30th, we go away. We do. We go away for a few days for the Winter Ball, and it's out there in Cyprus. It's such a lovely experience. It's lovely people that just get on with each other. There's no ill vibes. It's such a great event. And this year, or last year, was it last year? Yeah, last year, the event, one of the nights, it was just a casual night, and it ended up, we had a little competition, some quizzes, and you ended up getting points for sync, performing a track. You had to name the track and perform it. That's when we realized that Chaneri and Dave the Rave were absolutely superstars. We're going to do it all over again this year. The information's a bit late. We just had some difficulties with our promotion, not our promotion, but our flyers, but they'll be out very, very soon. So watch out for 26th of May, 26th of December, the Winter Ball in sunny Cyprus. Let's have another one from people. If you want to see Chaneri, the artist known as, and Dave the Rave, perform tracks like this. And when I say perform, I mean perform. You need to get involved.

0: There you go. Sounds of the late, great Mr. Peter Bryson. Another iconic artist gone. We'll get some more from him later on during the show. We'll also play a couple from Dexter.
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0: Do you remember top of the hour? Selector's Choice kicks off. But until then, play some tunes. Wakey, wakey, rise and shine. Good morning, everybody. Good morning.

This was one of my favourite tracks off the album when it came out, you know. Not even optimistic, this one. Sounds of Blackness. From way back in the day. Easy Chi Chi, easy Mr. Aki, easy Little Miss.

There go the sounds of blackness. Plays right here on your Big Bad Cruise. Big Breakfast Mashup. Waking up the right way each and every Saturday morning.

soon as we're playing the gospel, let me play another one. Good morning, shout out to Wendy S. Hello. In the building. Good morning to you. What time you call this? Shut up. Good morning, shout out to our silent listeners.

back from your holidays. Where's the sun? I told you to bring back some sunshine with you. Don't make me have to send you back and go.

There you go, some Saturday morning blessings for you. Right here on your Big Bad Cruise. In about 15 minutes time, you guys take over. Selector's Choice. Big, big shouts out to all those that have sent in their tunes already. As you know, you have to send it in by midnight, the night before the show.

We send Saturday morning blessings out to Paula. Shout out to Eddie. Paula, we wish you a speedy recovery.

We say good morning. Shouts out to the S, to the E, to the S. Good morning to you. Shouts out to Sess. Welcome aboard the Saturday morning cruise. I do like the way you all come in, we're all courteous, say good morning to everybody. Love that. That's what we do around here. We're family. Speaking of family, can I say a big, big shout out to all my crews, fellow colleagues, DJs, management, everybody behind the scenes. Keeping the cruise going in the right direction.

We also say good morning, shouts out to Delta Jam. How you doing, my brother? You good? He'll be with us from the hours of 11 o'clock this morning. We also say good morning, shouts out to the manageress in the building. Easy D. Shouts out to the rest of my volunteers, Maria, Jen Jen, Michelle, the Remster. Have I forgotten anyone? Have I?

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We say good morning, shout out to the lovely, the delectable, delicious delight in the building. Good morning to you. Happy Saturday to you.

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Kicks off at the top of the hour.

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1: that music. Okay, it's that time of the morning where you guys take charge. Selector's Choice, as selected by you, the listeners. Shout out to my Selector's Choice crew. I opened up a group yesterday and put everybody in it so they can put their tunes in it. And it went off. I think I might have to close it because there are a bunch of hooligans. Anyway, let's kick it off this morning with, of course, Lady Charmaine. She said, DJ Colonel, could you please play this one for me?
2: Hey, music lovers. This is smooth jazz recording artist D. Brown. And when I'm relaxing, I'm listening to the Jazz and Soul Radio Show with Al Seaforth. Playing more soulful tunes, your ears will

Okay, one more time. Shout out to Denny D. Good morning to ya. Jax Happy says again. Easy Mandy C, we see ya. Shout out to Delta Jam. Thank you for that. I don't know what happened there.

There you go, as selected by Lady Charmaine. That was lovely. Let's see, who's next?

And do remember, I'm looking for a jingle for Selector's Choice. I need one of you guys to send me a jingle. Make me a jingle. Please do. Up next, she goes by the name of Lady S. She's just arrived as well. Good morning, Lady S. Happy Saturday to you. She said, DJ Colonel, could you please play this one for me? Some Alexander O'Neill. While we're ready, can we all put our hands together and say a very warm good morning to the amazing Grace? Morning, Gracie.

Shout out to Mandy. All you got to do is send me a voice note with the jingle. Try and make it as loud and clear as possible. And if it's good enough, I'll do a little something to it and use it. I'll give you the perfect example.

0: There you go. All courtesy of Lady S. Yes, as for the jingle, all you got to do is send me a voice note with a jingle for Selector's Choice. And it, I'll use the best one. Here's an example. This young lady, sadly no longer with us, was one of our loyal listeners. Her name was Ruth. And I asked for an Ooh La La jingle, and she sent this.
1: Ooh La La.
0: That's our Ruthie. So that's all I mean. It's as simple as that. All you got to do is send me a voice note, loud and clear. Hopefully, I'll use your one. Right. Up next, I do believe it's the lovely Cheryl A, my neighbour. She said, DJ Colonel, could you please play this one for moi?

0: But stop the helicopter.
1: Don't you love it when an artist sings a song from the heart? You could feel their pain. Shouts out to Dee Small. She says again. All courtesy of Cheryl A.

0: absolute classic. We say good morning, shout out to Delight. She jumped into the chat room. Good morning to you. All courtesy of Cheryl A. Doesn't Kelly Price make you feel her pain? Love that tune. Right, it's Pastor Scotty next. Our mate Scotty says, DJ Colonel, can you please play this one for me?
1: Lean in. This ain't loud work. This is altar work. This is the kind of truth you only speak when the room is dim, the candles are low, and your spirit is finally done apologizing for needing what it needs. My peace. She didn't come easy. 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
1: This is all to work.
2: All courtesy of...
1: This is the kind of truth you only speak when the room is dim.
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1: And your spirit is finally done apologizing for needing what it needs.
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D Small said, I need to do this for you. If you're wondering who it's by the Velvet Testament piece. 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I tell you, they've got some tunes. He wants to take me on in Battle of the Artists with Velvet. I'm still looking for someone worthy to take them on. I'll be in a lot of trouble if I do. But let's see. I'll find someone. Right. Up next, she goes by the name of Mrs. George. She said, please, could you play this one for me? It's because we've lost this young gentleman. She wanted to hear this tune, Peebo Bryson. Alongside Roberta Flack. Denny D says you get a round of applause as well, Scotty.

Oh, the Grammy Award-winning artist Peebo Bryson. Rest in eternal peace. Selected by Mrs. George. And they're locked in live from Santorini. Wow. Way international listeners. I hope you're having a wonderful time. You never even told me you're going away. Anyway. Right. That was Mrs. George. Who's up next? Let's see. Who selected that one? Here we go. It's the wonderful Kazi K in the building. She said, DJ Colonel, could you please play this one for me? Absolutely.

Lovely. Up next, she goes by the name of the tallest short person in the whole wide world. She goes by the name of Little Miss. She said, DJ Colonel, could you please play this one for me?

play that one to the paper. All courtesy of Little Miss. Eric Robeson, Further, featuring T-Free. Love that. Up next, I do believe it's the lovely holiday lady herself. She's back in the building. She goes by the name of Sash Marsh. She said, DJ Colonel, could you please play this one for me?

This is such a feel good tune. I like this. Shouts out to Sash Ma for selecting this one. Good morning, magic. Yes, start your day with a blessing. Why not? Right, we've got a few more to go. Up next, she goes by the name of Slow Jams D. She said, DJ Colonel, could you please play this one for me? We go back in time. Some Howard Hewitt. Delight said some wonderful selections this morning.

Absolutely beautiful with a capital boo. Howard Hewitt, show me. All courtesy of Slow Jams D. Jordan says again.

anyone. I don't have to worry about Selector's Choice. You pick the tunes, I can close my eyes and can play anyone in any order. You guys never let me down.

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We've got a couple, I think three more to go. One. Yeah, three more to go this morning. Selector's choice. Up next, she goes by the name of Wendy S. The lovely Wendy S says, DJ Colonel, could you please play this one for me? Sounds of Estelle.

0: One more time from the TLP. Sounds of Estelle, one of UK's finest. We say a very warm good morning shout out to the lovely Margaret in the building. Good morning shout out to Don and Audrey wherever they are.
1: What would you do?
0: Easy, lady, it's easy.

0: Ooh.
1: That was courtesy of the lovely Wendy S. Up next, she goes by the name of Lordy Miss Claudie. She said, DJ Colonel, could you please play this one for me?

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Another artist taken away from us far too soon.

0: hear the bass line there.
1: Ooh, I love you, I love you, I love you, I love you.
0: There you go, all courtesy of the lovely Claudette this morning, a little sis. Jean Adi Bamboo, sadly gone but never forgotten. Right, the final one in Selector's Choice this morning. It was written by the lovely, the delectable, the delicious delight. Yes, she wrote it. The artist's name is Natsai. It's about her personal journey with God. Delight says, DJ Colonel, could you please play this one for me? Written by our very own Delight.

We are giving that one the big thumbs up. Shouts out to D-Light. Well done on that. Writing about her personal experience with the man upstairs. Right, I lied. There's still one more to go in Selector's Choice. Shouts out to Paula. She said, DJ Colonel, could you please play this one for me? How could I forget you?

One more time. Final one in Selector's Choice this morning. You guys have been absolutely brilliant, as usual. Delight, could you tell me the name of the track, please? You've got a lot of people asking about it. Slow Jams D says it's a wonderful tune.

0: 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Big, big shout out to the selectors from Selectors Choice. 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
0: And you see, that is a jingle that I asked. I just said, could somebody do that jingle? And D-Light did that for Selectors Choice. So I need you guys to do another one. I need another jingle that I'm going to play at the beginning of Selectors Choice. 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
0: Right, destination is 11 o'clock this morning. Yes, 11 a.m. this morning. Where I'm going to hand you over to the capable, our very own superhero. He goes by the name of Delta Jam. He's got a big DG on his chest. Watch out for Delta Jam. He'll be here at 11. From 1 down to 3, the twins are here, Soulful Brunch, Styly. From 3 to 6, back to back, it's Touch T in the building. From 6 till 9, Selected TW will be here. And rounding off proceedings this Saturday, it's the one and only DJ Smasher. He's in the chat there listening in. Right, so we've still got Reminisce Corner. We're going to start off Reminisce Corner a bit different this morning. And we've got Cuddle Time at 10:30. So you know what to do. And then we mash up the place until 11. Okay, let's have some of this.
4: Taking you back in time.

My partner is fast asleep, but I'm still pumping the music in my headphones to not think about the pain. 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

Okay, here's a question. All of you now with dodgy hips, is it because of the whining you used to do back in the day? I'm asking for a friend. Lick of Miss says Rob's with Seth.

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I need a jingle for Reminisce Corner as well. Yeah. You guys got work to do. One for Selector's Choice. And one for Reminisce Corner.

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All you gotta do is send it to my number. All you gotta do is say a few words. Let me do the magic. I'll be using the jingle. I also need one for Remini's Corner. And first of all, while I'm chatting away, let me please, I'd like you all to please welcome aboard the cruise a brand new DJ. Well, he's not brand new, but could we please welcome DJ Pico? He is now a fully fledged cruise member. He should be on your radios, I do believe, after Christos on Tuesday, I think. I'll find out exactly what day he's on, but welcome aboard the cruise, DJ Pico. Also, next week, Saturday, the 13th of June, all courtesy of Gaffer & Co., it's the Icons of Lovers Rock and Soul. It takes place down at the Acres, which is formerly Subterranea, which is 12 Acklam Road, London W10 5QZ. And on the night, performing for you will be... Actually, let me tell you the DJ first. The DJs are first. On the DJ lineup will be the Nasty Boys, Big G and Nasty Rockers back together again. Satisfaction are in the house. Ian Sweets and Freddie G. You've got Mr. Styley and DJ Fridge. You've got myself, DJ Colonel and S. Dot Campbell, the man with the hats in the building. You've got Mosty G from Supreme FM and Gemini Man from Venture Radio. That's the DJs. On the lineup, representing Lovers Rock and Soul, representing the soul side of town, Donnie will be in the building. And you've got Winston Reedy, Paul Dawkins, and this young lady. Miss Christine Joy White will be in the building singing this one. Jeez.

0: funny how as you get older, you play all innocent of the things you used to do.
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0: I said to my dad one day, do you remember when you used to beat me? 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

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If you want tickets for this, all you got to do, get in touch with DJ Colonel. 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
0: Down there, the Acres, Ladbroke Grove.
1: Love, right?
0: If you want to get involved in that, just give me a shout.

Morning shout out to Mason. How you doing, brother? 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Is that what they do in El

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1: Okay, the next one, it goes back to the year 1982. What was the fashion back then? Anybody know? What kind of clothes were we wearing back in 1982?

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And to be fair, I need to ask the ladies a question. The ladies that do wear the wigs, there's nothing wrong with them, nothing at all. That's totally up to you guys. How do you manage when we had temperatures like we had the other day of 30 odd degrees going into 35? I'm asking for a friend. Your head must get hot.

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Didn't care. Message reads, I could try a wig and see for myself. 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

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You might be here for one or two days and it's gone again.

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Easy Sis, when the men used to go to a rave, just bust a move in the middle of the floor. None of this standing around. In fact, everybody was just letting loose. 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Or try to. Remember?

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I know you still wear yours. 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

Mason, I don't know where, what raves you went to, but there was always two toilets, one for the men, one for the women. I don't know where you're going, but we used to go. Mason says back in the days, there was only one toilet for the men and the women.

Actually, Mason, yes, I do. I used to play this. What was it called again? Yes, yes, yes, yes. Mason, what was the name of that place? On the Kenton Road.

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Now it's just raw. They don't care.

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Straight after this is Cuddle Time. 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You know what to do. No, it's not called internet connection.

Okay, let's have some birthdays. Happy birthday shouts out to Anne Marie Brown. Happy birthday to you. Shout out to our very own Jackie Jackson. Happy birthday, Jax. Gillian Aline, happy birthday to you. The lovely Miss Carol Watkins, Wilkins, sorry, happy birthday to you. Shouts out to Lo Hugh, who I met out in Iron Apple. Happy birthday to you. We also say happy birthday, shout out to Patrick Forbes. Mr. Patrick Patterson. Happy birthday shouts to you all.

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CruiseRadio.com. Play that music. There you go. That was Reminisce Corner for this week. We'll do it all over again next week, Saturday. Right. It's that time of the morning, 10:30. You grab your nearest and dearest. It could be your mother, your father, your brother, your sister, your son, your daughter, anybody that's related to you or close to you, your best friend, your neighbor. Give them a hug, give them a squeeze and tell them how much you love and appreciate them. Because as you know, tomorrow is not guaranteed. You could walk out that door and never return or vice versa. So we give our friends and our family, the people that we love, their flowers now. Do it now while you still can. Because far too many times we wait and they've gone and we could have, would have, should have. Okay? Can I say a big happy heavenly birthday shout out to Mummy Colonel. That's my mum. She passed away back in 1999 on November the 25th. And it would have been her birthday yesterday, the 5th of June. So happy birthday, heavenly birthday to my mum.

0: We're going to play three in this morning's Cuddle Time. I'm dedicating today's one to anybody that's lost anybody. Three tunes. Well, that was the first one. Here comes the second one. This just blown me away. Shout out to Scotty for bringing this one to my attention.
1: Before I say a word, let me honor the hands that held me when I couldn't hold myself.

0: Let me honor the God.
1: Shouts out to the 082.
0: Coming but refine me. Until I could carry.
1: Hold on, let me stop this one. Can I say RAP to my auntie who passed away last week, made the flight over from Jamaica to the UK at 90 years old, but passed away the next day. Condolences. Shouts out to the 082 on that one.
0: Before I say a word.
1: Condolences to you and the family.
0: Let me honor the hands that held me when I couldn't hold myself.

Message reads, deepest condolences to you, Colin, and all your family. May your auntie rest in eternal peace. And that's coming from Paula. D Smalls, nine months and 4 weeks? The spelling's not right there, but I think it's 9 months and 4 weeks to the passing of her husband, Paul. We send dedications out to anybody that's lost anybody, and do have to be mindful. The people that lose people, they lose their friends and their family. The rest of the world goes on. It moves on. It carries on the next day. But they are still going through it.

0: There you go. Cuddle Time for this week. Those three songs that I played in Cuddle Time, I don't know when I'll ever get tired of them. Absolutely brilliant. Once again, do remember, give your loved one their flowers now. Do it while you still can, because tomorrow is never promised. We say each and every week. And make sure you do it at least once a day.
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0: Play that music. Okay, top of the hour. Delta Jam is in the building. He's going to take you right through to one. Good morning. Shout out to the twins in the building. They're in the chat room right now. Shouts out to 20. They'll be with you from the hours of one down to three. From three down to six, it's Touch T back to back. Right down till 6 o'clock. Six till nine. The one and only Selector TW's in the house. And rounding off proceedings, he's also in the chat. Another one of Cruise's finest, DJ Smasher. That's the lineup today, right here on your big bad cruise.
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0: I've been waiting for this.

and I'm out the door. Make sure you have a fantastic Saturday. 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You're coming down to the Teresa Duran tomorrow. Get yourselves down there nice and early. Let's have a party. 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Time for some juicy fruit. Shouts out to Anthony Stevenson. God bless you, sir. I'll catch you in the building next week, Saturday morning.

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Okay, good morning. Good morning, good morning. Delta Jam is back. Well, that was here yesterday. And kicking off the Saturday show with something by Nova Casper. Cruise Radio on a Saturday. How are you doing? This time last week, I was talking about how hot it was outside. This time this week, the weather is not so good, is it? Not so good. If you're in London, anyway. Anyway, I want to say big up and thank you very much to the one and only DJ Colonel. I say this every week, every record on his show. And Debulocious, thank you, Colonel.

and catch him next Thursday. He's not going to be here tomorrow night. He's going to be gallivanting around the place, but he will be here next Thursday. So big up once again to the one and only King of Pop, King of Reggae, King of everything, Mr. DJ Colonel. Anyway, I want to say thank you, first of all, the first texter this morning. I want to say good morning to the one and only Andy. How are you doing, Andy? He says, good morning, Mr. Delta Jam. Hope you are well today and had a great week. It was all right. It was all right, Andy. Thanks for asking. It's another Saturday. Once again, thank you, Mr. Colonel. Have a safe journey home, as we used to say back in the day. It's me, you and Cruz today. Playing one or two old school classics, as per usual. Do you remember this one?

Cutie pie. Kashmir, do you remember them? What happened to Kashmir? But no idea. Anyway, once again, thank you, Mr. DJ Colonel. Throwing down one or two classic songs. And one or two songs you may never have heard in your life. But wonderful songs at that. How are you doing? How are you doing? How are you feeling? And as they say in the profession, how do you feel within yourself? The future's on its way. And this is old school, but this is the future. It's a Saturday. And if you go back 40 years, they were singing about the future. And nothing has changed. If you listen to the lyrics, you see what I mean. We are backtracking. The question is this the future?

out comes the baby in tins. Sound of the Future. Back band from back in the day. Is this a sign of the future? Marvin Gaye sang about it. Roy Ayers sang about it. The Fat Back singing about it. Nothing's changed, has it? Has it? It's Delta Jam on Cruise Radio. It's a Saturday morning in Londinian. The sun has not got his hat on. It's disappeared, in fact. Gonna play a mix, hodgepodge of music today. No social media. Just me and you. A bit later on in the show, I'm gonna go back in time. And when I say back in time, I'm going to bring out one or two songs from the Mum and Dad selection, as I'm going to call it. Stealing a phrase from Mr. Delroy P himself. If you're watching the clock, if you're just having your breakfast, or should I say brunch, time right now is 21 minutes after the hour of 11 o'clock. On a Saturday. How are you doing? Once again, big up to Andy. Great to have your company, sir, as per usual.

0: I say a good morning to Andrea? How you doing, Andrea? Son of Maya. She's fallen. Andrea's loving the instrumentation on that one. She's got her banjo out. I wonder if anyone's playing the banjo these days. That's an old school instrument. If you've got one of those, you deserve a round of applause. More better to have a guitar than a banjo, don't you think? Hang on a minute. I'm not going to start that like that. I'm going to start it like this.
1: This is the Heartbreak Hoax.
0: Let's say good morning to the wonderful Andrea. Good morning, Andrea. How are you? Great to have your company on a Saturday morning. I'm going to go around the tempos today. I'm going to play one or two songs from maybe 20, 30 years ago, and I might go back even 50 plus years today. I feel like it.

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Good morning, Marks.

0: 100 years ago. Kelly Price along with the lady herself, Miss... Is she a miss? Or is she married again? Faith Evans. Along with Whitney. Heartbreak Hotel. I'm going to play a mixed bag of records today, as I always do. It's a Saturday. No... S Media. But I'm just going to mix it up today. And it's going, the time is flying away. It's 5:30 already. Next week, you might have the man himself, Mr. Dave B. Hopefully, he will be sitting in my chair. Let's see how it goes. Why? Big up to you, Margaret. Margaret says, Don does give her.
1: I know this is something I got to do.
0: All the stuff.
1: But that don't mean I
0: she said, she's a lucky girl. Absolutely, Margaret. I know you are.
1: I love you, but I feel like this.
0: I haven't played this one for about 100 cat years.
1: And it's better for me to...
0: No one does. No one plays this anymore. Let's sing along to this.

again, good morning to the wonderful Margaret. Margaret, I'm going to tell the world. Margaret says she's got her own piano exam next week. I'm already congratulating you, Margaret. I know you're going to do well. And I know you're probably, every tune I play, you're probably fingering the keys and the chords. I hope you are anyway. Anyway, the next one, let's see if you can finger the chords to this one. That sounds a bit weird, doesn't it? But never mind. This one's for Margaret. Well, Margaret, I know you'll do well. I know you do well. Can't wait for your recital on the radio.

Felda, the voice of Bobby Womack. You'll be all right, Margaret. You'll be all right. You'll be all right. With your musical presence, with your musical personality. You'll be fine, Margaret. I've gone there. Unfortunately, we lost this gentleman just a few days ago. Gonna play the man today. Wilton Felder, that was just before this. Now this is Peebo Bryson.

0: are giving it up for a gentleman we lost, sadly lost a few days ago. Mr. Peabo Bryson. Margaret says,
1: tune.

he put everything into that, didn't he? Big up, Andrea. Andrea says, what a voice, what a voice. Big up to Margaret, she sends the biggest. Sadly, he passed away a few days ago. That's the man himself, Mr. Peebo Bryson. Feeling the fire. R.I.P. Peebo Bryson. As we always say, they just don't make them end like that anymore, do they? The new singers are all right, but they would not give 125% just like that. That's crazy. Peebo Bryson. I think I'm going to keep it old school for now. Sounding great to my ears. I feel

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I don't think she realised that Peabo Bryson sadly passed away a few days ago. So yes, look up the media. Unfortunately, we lost him. I think he was 75. Let's give it up for Peabo Bryson. We still have this dude, though. We still have this dude.

0: Delroy P, how you doing, sir? He says R.I.P. Hebo Bryson. Also, Andrea says the same. Big up to you, Andrea. And this song playing in the background, Margaret says,
1: Ooh la la.
0: That's what she said. Anyway, it's been a weird few days. We lost Peebo Bryson. Yesterday, unfortunately, we lost Kanye King, Mobile Awards creator. Let's say big up to Kanye King. That's crazy. That's a crazy one. We also lost, what's his name? We also lost Dexter Wansel a couple of days ago as well. Also, we lost a guy who sang Misdemeanor. I can never remember his name off the top of my head. We lost a few people in the last few days. Not good, not good. Now, that's the way the world works. Anyway, 11:54 on a Saturday, almost 1 hour down.

Sorry, Smasher, I need glasses. I'm wearing glasses. That's not good, is it? It's actually on DJ Smasher. He's saying RIP for the one and only Peabo Bryson. Okay, let's go to Jordan while I replace my glasses. Pick up to you, Smasher. Nice to have your company, sir.

0: Tony Rich Project taking you to Brixton. It's 1 minute until the top of the hour. Only a short show on a Saturday. 1 hour to go. Not going to have enough time to squeeze in the next tune. So what I'll do is I'll tease you. The next tune you're going to hear after the short break will sound a bit like this. Oh, no, it won't, Let's see how it goes. That's a dodgy version. Anyway, never mind. Commercial break coming up after the break. I'll be back.
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4: 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With

Margaret says. Niceness. Okay, we're into the second and the last hour of the show. Thank you, Margaret. Nice work. Stepped outside just now while the break was on, and you know what? The weather. Windy, rainy. Such a contrast to last weekend. Welcome to England, everyone. You know, it's a Saturday. My last one for a little while. I'm going to play some old school classics. I'm going to play some niceness.

Your niceness, as Margaret said. Say a good morning, or should I say good afternoon now, to Lady Scorpion. How you doing, Lady Scorpion? Lady Scorpion says, afternoon, Delta, how are you? Am I? She said also, happy Saturday. Let's make it a happy Saturday. The weather outside, a bit rubbish. Your happiness does not depend on the weather. If it depends on the music, that's all good. Good afternoon, Lady Scorpion. I hope you're doing all right. It's Delta Jam on a Saturday.

presenting you one or two old school classics, bringing you back to the 1970s, if you remember that far back. That's Rufus and Chaka Khan, and Chaka Khan, I think she has some new music out as well. She's doing her thing, so let's give it up for Chaka Khan. We have to celebrate the ones are still here. Don't we just. I'm going to take you back to a bygone era, the 1970s. This song so reminds me of the 1970s. Yes, I was there, by the way.

Randy Staton. From the 70s. That's what the 70s sounded like, if you weren't there. This is what 1975 sounded like.

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Barbara Acklin. Of course, everyone knows the reggae version of that one. Find out one or two tunes from back in the day. It's 23 minutes after the hour, top of the hour. Of course, we have the twins in the building. Big up to the twins.

0: Wow, she's crying at the end of that one. Rolls Royce. Mary J did a good version. But there's nothing like an original. Big up to Andrea. She's loving that one. And Margaret said,
1: fire, baby.
2: Fire, baby.
1: Fire, baby.
2: Fire, baby.
1: Fire, baby.
2: Fire, baby.
0: That's what she said. Big up to you, Andrea. Andrea loves the musician, the musical parts of the song. I'm going to stay with 1977. This is bringing us back to a bygone era. The music was so much different. Sitting here in this chair.

Oh yes, old school, classic. I'm gonna say big up to Andrea. Andrea says, car wash. I need to watch that movie again, she says. She thinks this track is in the film. Possibly. I can't remember. I haven't seen that film for about 30 years. We may have to drag that one out. Big up to Margaret. Margaret said, lovely selection. Thank you, Margaret. And you know what? The thing is, I'm not expecting the youngsters to be listening to this radio station. I don't know why. But if they have patience and they do listen, all good. Because we bring music out that has dust on it. And music has dust on it. And sometimes you have to just drag it out of the bag. Just like this one.

That's so good. 1973. Big up to you, Margaret, once again enjoying the selection. Big up to anyone who is of a certain vintage who can remember one or two of these songs. I am doing a mix-up today. Tomorrow morning I will be here, and tomorrow morning I will be doing the usual shows, the usual ones. So today, make the most of this. Dragging you back 40 plus years. Dragging you back. Screaming and shouting.

0: Minnie Rippleton. Lady Scorpion says,
1: tune.
0: Big up to Margaret. Margaret says,
1: ooh la la.
0: That's what she said. Minnie Rippleton. Of course, that's Minnie Rippleton, a famous actress, daughter. What's her name again? Randolph? She was in a couple of films. Big up to Minnie Rippleton. What a song, what a song. You know what? It just brought it to mind that in the 70s, mid-70s, we were listening to a lot of love songs as we were growing up. What was that all about?

14 minutes to go, 14 minutes left. Big up to Margaret. Margaret says, beautiful. With a capital U2. And you know what? Gee whiz, you know, I don't know what it is, but these old school songs, they bring back something inside you called nostalgia. I think that's the word. Nostalgia. If you were there 40 odd years ago. Gonna keep into the 70s until the top of the hour. Let's bring in a male voice.

saying, Aretha, come by when you can. 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And when I got there, she said, you know, rather than go through a long, drawn-out thing, I think the melody on the box will help me explain.

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Big up to Lady Scorpion. She said, love this show. Enjoy the rest of the day. Catch up tomorrow. Today, a different program. Tomorrow, a different program. Today, I just delved way back into time with some tunes to put tingles down your spine. Got about 5 minutes left. Gonna have to drop in 1¼ tune. I'll play a little bit of this, and then I'll leave you with the last one. I want to say big up to the twins at the top of the hour. Time isn't on my side now.

0: up to you, Lady Scorpion. Also, big up to Andy. Andy says, enjoy the show today. Thank you, sir. Enjoy the rest of the day. Thank you, Andy. Big up to the wonderful Margaret. She says, love the beautiful selections, don't I? Thank you. Little woman would know. 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I'll see you guys tomorrow morning, I think about 10.
1: Hey, you know, everybody's talking about the good old days, right? 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

0: the weekend, sir. Let's start one again. Yeah. Another track did occur for this morning session. Yeah, man. Bright and early.
1: He was.

0: Hey, Vic, are you alright?
1: Are you okay?
0: Twins checking in! One of the twins, that is. It's okay.

0: Rose.
1: Knowing you are out there.
0: So to all those going to 50 Shades of Blue on the 12th of July. If you have tickets, I've got some round there, guys. At the Mayfair. You know where it is.

0: 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It's the weekend.
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2: Alf, great game, mate. That was a great game. 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Yeah, man. That was two big teams then, man. 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

0: 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And you know what? It's nice around here.
1: 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Whether you

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0: 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Echelon. The day party they're all talking about. The big seven-star marquee soiree on the 12th of July. 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The day party they're all talking about on the 12th of July.
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Let's give you some more. 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Of course you do.

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What that one called me? 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What a grand, man. What a grand. 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That was a sneaky one, man. Just lock off. Just so.

0: 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The day party they're all talking about. The big seven-star marquee soiree on the 12th of July. 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The day party they're all talking about on the 12th of July.
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0: Where you at for New Year's Eve? Stay locked to the station for more information. And also don't forget, May 2026 at the spot celebrates 10 years. We're taking it on road. More information on that one as time goes by. My name is Touch T and I'm entertaining you until I say when. 3 hours of mayhem up in here. Don't keep it to yourself. Tell others.

Baby Zoe, playing your game, covering man himself, Barry White. It's a good cover, I must admit. What do you think?

0: 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Echelon. The day party they're all talking about. The big seven-star marquee soiree on the 12th of July. If you're celebrating something special, do it in style. 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

0: 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The new Let Me Down Easy series is out now. Part 2 is coming soon.
1: London, this is official. We knew this was going to happen.

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Blanche J, or is it J Blanche? Whatever it is. Sounds good enough. Like I said, it's track entitled Open. 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

0: 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The new Let Me Down Easy series is out now. Part 2 is coming soon.
1: London, this is official. We knew this.

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1: 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Are you recording?
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1: 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The Day Party they're all talking about on the 12th of July.
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Welcome, welcome to the Saturday Tree. 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The Saturday Tree. 6 down till 9. Right here on Cruise, iPhone.

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What a tune. 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
0: Yeah, I promise you, you won't be
1: 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With Cruz.
0: Going on all night long. 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

0: 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The new Let Me Down Easy series is out now. 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
2: 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Come on, I'm all speaking.
3: 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DJ TW, large up yourself. The original foundation, seen? Rastafari.
2: Raga. Yo, DJ TW, we don't know. 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Right, yes, sir. 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
0: The time you're ready.
1: 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This is how we roll. 6 through till 9.

0: 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My guilty pleasure, my me time.
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Right here on Cruise. Nice and easy. 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

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Sounds of Cameo.

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The voice, DJ TW, right until 9. Nice and easy. With the Saturday treat. 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

George Howard. Classics of all classics. I'm going to leave you with this one. Sure do hope you enjoyed this evening's Saturday treat. Until we do it again. Again, again, again. Right here on Cruise. 6 down till 9.

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0: 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The day party they're all talking about. The big seven-star marquee soiree on the 12th of July. 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

not good at all. Anyway, so singer and songwriter Peabo Bryson passed away this Tuesday, gone Tuesday evening, just days after suffering from a stroke. Now, he was a

0: 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The day party they're all talking about. The big seven-star marquee soiree on the 12th of July. 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

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And as I mentioned earlier, I'm going to play a few P-Bob Rice and

Now make me tell you something. I come from way over this around, so comes around, so then, so I go around back again. Yes. You don't know them place there, you know, but I tell you something. All this, so they talk about DJ Smasher.

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Lady S, there you are. Where you been? Where have you been? Where's the final hour? My days. So as I mentioned earlier, singer and songwriter Peabo Bryanson, who passed away sadly on Tuesday evening, just days after suffering a stroke. And Peabo Bryanson was 75 years old. And I mentioned I was going to play one or two tracks throughout the show, and here comes my second track.

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0: 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The big seven-star marquee soiree on the 12th of July. 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

0: other than this, mommy, where you say mommy all the way in Jamaica? 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
0: Yep. 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
1: All right.
0: All right, mommy. Love you, yeah?
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